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13: I'm Not sure, but you know, they all have individual differences, and there are different crane cutting groups with the different companies which are located in different locations. So exactly we cannot ascertain where the problem is. Because if it is a camp, most of those camps, at least the workers are given their basins and they have where to bathe. If they are truly bathing in water sources, that is in discipline of specific people that has to be addressed. Mm. Sometimes we can say these are the specific people, but you find also these are people within the community doing that kind of thing. But if it is there, we shall try to talk to my members and we see if it is that we address it.
14: The RDC issues.
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14: The RDCs, RCC, and all our security partners have done a very great job for us. We have had coordination and exercise in moving on well. The turn up has been good. What is good for Chikuve, UPDF had given them a slot of 82, and now for them, those who applied are only 66. It means whoever will pass the medical interview and the screening table, medically clean, his papers are good, will automatically join UPDF. Our daughters who come for recruitment when they are pregnant, they don't know that they are pregnant. We also have those who come when they are sick. We have also had the challenges of some who think they can bribe us and join UPDF. We have had some of those challenges. If you're a professional, you should have your papers from that profession. They should be certified. Those are the guidelines for joining UPDF. There is nowhere they say you must come with money. So nobody should solicit money from anybody.
0: Kandi wo muhari abakubalirize ekikosi kyabaana bakwebembere kutaya abantu mu mawega UPDF abakuru bano wakinsa leo tina Samuel Sekikubo agamire mu Kenya masaza yawe imetungira abantu 40 hale na 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
2: The x-ray machine that we were availed with currently is functional. We have been running some tests previously and we have some patients that we have seen. So today is the official day that it shall be made official that the whole machine is functional. We can do all procedures. Currently we can do x-ray, chest x-rays, lumbar, people with fractures, bones. And for quite the other procedures, let's say the specials, that one we can discuss as the management and team, depending on the patients that will need those particular examinations. All services are free. There's no x-ray that will be charged as per the patient, and the system that we shall be using is the normal through the EFIA. Whichever patient comes through the doctor they recommend, we shall be running the normal duties Monday to Friday, 8 to 5.
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6: 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For your information what a cause research bwana moderate. 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
5: 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And many others have been turned away because of fake documents. Others have been turned away because of mismatch in their names, whereas others on medical grounds. 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

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I thank you so much for listening to my station. For those who are in Africa, Echizinga chonde chava buraka ti Africa. I love you so much. Middle East, when I love you so much. Thank you for tuning to the Mighty Station. TikTok. Online again, again, take a look at service guy, beauty. I want to thank everybody who is listening to the Mighty Station outside Uganda, outside Africa, and the whole world at large.

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12: The turnout of the youth here in Kagadi is recommendable and really we are happy. We expected 101 to come and so far we have received almost 90. As the recruitment team, surely here in Kagadi we are happy. The turnout has been good and let us fight to get at least 100% turnout. So far the applicants are undergoing screening, the general body physical checkups which they went through properly. Then they were taken through exercise time which they have also finished. Now the papers are also being screened. After the papers, they go now for the general body checkups. You find
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12: You find that some of our people come when their documents from LOC 1, 2, those applications have not been fully endorsed by our local leaders. But we are always advising them to look for those who are missing because we don't want to make them lose the opportunity. Also, we have a challenge of overage. Some people managed to appear on the short list. But when they are really overage, we have some issues of our youth who during their time as youth, they have adopted many other things that maybe made them happy, like tattoos, like those funny things on their body. They marked their body. And for us here, we don't want a marked body. We want a clean body. So those are some of the challenges we see. We have also those with some chronic diseases. We have those who are pregnant, but they are here.
7: Omuyimo guno gubayiro henga baye muyembezo hanga abanyamase ni akagado kitinsa Carolina Nsemeza anya kusabira abona abanyakutungira umugisa ugukora bamugende kugaita mahe okulindengese nungi 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
13: 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Then team spirit, they should work with their supervisors, they should listen to them. 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So we really want to thank God and Simarhanga ukujangwa wana bitu batunge mirumo, and we are here as their leader to witness the recruitment. So we want to thank the President of Uganda, Yoweri Kaguta Museveni, and CDF, who is heading the institution, for streamlining UPDF.
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They are committed to providing quality, affordable and holistic education that equips learners with the knowledge, skills and values needed for today's competitive world. Courses awarded by Uganda Christian University, Mukono. Bachelor of Business
administration 3 years there, bachelor of education 2 years recess, bachelor of arts with education 3 years there, bachelor of science in education 3 years there, bachelor of social work 3 years there, bachelor of public administration and management 3 years there, diploma in business administration 2 years there, certificate in theology 2 years there. Diploma and certificate courses awarded by Uganda Vocational and Technical Assessment Board, UVTEP, includes National Diploma and Certificate in Accounting and Finance, National Diploma and Certificate in Information Technology, National Diploma and Certificate in Computer Science, National Diploma and Certificate in Business Management, National Diploma and Certificate in Records and Information Management.

Freedom Producer, not later than 25th August of this year. For more information, contact the admissions office on 0779-8918-01 or 07246-4082 and 07789-5372 or visit them at their main campus, 2 kilometers along Masindi River Road, near St. Matthew's Cathedral in Masindi District, Kawalega College Masindi, Godliness and Service. The Academic Regents of Uganda Technical College, UTC Chiama, announces vacancies for diploma courses for the September 2026 intake and certificate courses, for the February 2026 intake for private sponsorship only courses in diploma courses, National Diploma in Civil Engineering, and National Diploma in Electrical Engineering, National Diploma in Mechanical Engineering, National Diploma in Water Engineering, and National Diploma in Architecture. Certificate courses, National Certificate in Building Construction, Electric Installation Systems and Maintenance, Building, Automotive, Mechanics and Welding and Fabrication. Minimum entry requirements for admission for National Diploma Program, USCEA, Senior 6, and should have obtained at least a principal pass in either Physics or Mathematics and any two subsidiary passes in Physics, Mathematics, Chemistry, Technical Drawing, Mechanical Building, Geometrical Drawing, and Economics of Fine Art for Architecture. Obtained at the same sitting or at least a pass in National Certificate or Advanced Class Certificate in a relevant field. For National Certificate, the minimum admission requirement is at least a pass in the English, Physics, Mathematics, and any other subjects or at least a pass in the Uganda Junior Technical Certificate. Mode of application. Interested applicants can download the application form together with the application guidelines documents from the college website at https://utchiama.ac.ug and follow the application guidelines. All applications are free of charge. You can also submit the field application form with all the attachments to the office of the academic registrar during working hours or here at this radio announcing KKS Radio and Tampenson FM. Call office of the academic registrar on 0701-386463 or 07729-55062 and 07340-8452. Female candidates are highly encouraged to apply. Note, the student's loan scheme of the Higher Education Financing Board for the academic year 2026-2027 is open until 17th of this year. Applicants with an admission letters of UTC Chiama qualify to apply for the student's loan scheme. Please visit the SFB website, https://www.education.go.ug/Higher Education Students Financing Scheme, or visit them at their college for more information and support. At Uganda Technical College, Chiama, 5 kilometers, Yanongo, Masindi, Yanongo Road, P.O. 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
2: UPDF recruitment exercise draws 85 applicants in Kagadi. Disqualified Kitoma LOC 1 chairperson hands over village stamp to LC3 chairperson. Vianyima demands her husband, Dr. Besigye, be evacuated for treatment. And so in the world, Zambia vote counting resumes after pause over alleged attacks on polling staff. Wait for these and more stories up next.
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4: Stationary Neyeri Mukagadi Kayomure, Dekanke, Doreva Geta Bata, Kagadi, Kibare, Kakumiro, Capacity Building and Engineering, Co Uganda Limited. Stationary Zimia Zuraga Kampara Tiziki and Akagadi.
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2: At 9, a very good evening and welcome to KKCR FM News and straight to you by Mumuza James. The Uganda People's Defense Force, UPDF, has conducted a physical recruitment exercise in Kagadi District for shortlisted applicants seeking to join the force under the regular and professional categories in the Midwestern Bunyoro recruitment region. A total of 66 out of 75 shortlisted applicants for the regular category turned up for the exercise, while 19 of these 28 shortlisted professional applicants reported for screening. Brigadier General Rogers

0: Soka Kitwara, the head of recruitment team 5, said the exercise was conducted successfully and transparently with an overall turnout of about 90%. The recruitment process involved general physical body checks, verification and screening of academic and other relevant documents, as well as health assessment. We have a report.
1: The turnout of the youth here in Kagadi is recommendable, and really we are happy. We expected the 101 to come, and so far we have received almost 90. As the recruitment team, surely here in Kagadi we are happy. The turnout has been good, and let us fight to get at least 100% turnout. So far, the applicants are undergoing screening, the general body physical checkups, which they went through properly. Then they were taken through exercise time, which they have also finished. Now the papers are also being screened. After the papers, they go now for the general body checkups.
0: However, officials encountered several challenges during the exercise, including forged documents, discrepancies in applicants' names, tattoos, applicants exceeding the required age limit, attempted bribery, chronic illnesses, and pregnancy. Brigadier General Ruksoka Kitwara urged the applicants who were not shortlisted not to lose hope, encouraging them to acquire practical skills that will improve their chances in future recruitment exercises. He also called on successful applicants preparing for training to demonstrate endurance, discipline, and the commitment throughout the training period.
1: You find that most of some of our people come when their documents from LOC 1 to those applications have not been fully endorsed by our local leaders. But we are always advising them to look for those who are missing, because we don't want to make them lose the opportunity. Also, we have a challenge of overage. Some people managed to appear on the shortlist, but when they are really overage. We have some issues of our youth who, during their time as youth, they have adopted many other things that maybe made them happy, like tattoos, like those funny things on their body. They marked their body. And for us here, we don't want a marked body. We want a clean body. So those are some of the challenges we see. We have also those with some chronic diseases. We have those who are pregnant, but they appear here.
0: The exercise was witnessed by the Kagadi District Resident District Commissioner RDC Karin Nanshemeza, who called on the successful applicants to uphold discipline, respect, patriotism, and team spirit. Nanshemeza commended General Muhoozi Kainerugaba, the UPDF Chief of Defense Force, for what she described as efforts to streamline the force. She also challenged parents to continue guiding in mentoring their children to take advantage of available opportunities. The recruitment exercise is expected to continue until today, 10 p.m., as officials complete the remaining stages of the selection process. The former Kitoma LOC 1 chairperson in Karangara Parish, Matare Sub-County, Kibale District, Matthias Sandy Sali, has handed over the village stamp to Matare Sub-County Oath 3 chairperson. Sali was disqualified by the Electoral Commission after it was established that he is a government employee serving as a records officer at Kasambia Hall Center 3 in Mubende District. His disqualification left Godfrey Mwanje, who contested as an independent candidate, as the sole candidate for the Kitoma LOC 1 chairperson position. Sali officially handed over the village stamp to Patrick Abigaba, the 33 chairperson of Matare Sub-County, during a security meeting held at Kanoga Trading Center in Kitoma LOC 1. The handover was witnessed by the Kibale District Police Commander DPC, Joseph Ayesiga, and other local leaders. Patrick Abigaba, the 33 chairperson of Matare Sub-County, popularly known as Abuoli Baransa, sought clarification from the parish chief for Karangara Parish, who represented the sub-county chief, on who should take care of the village stamp following the disqualification. Parish Chief Wire Fred Kiamanywa explained that when an LOC 1 chairperson hands over the village stamp to the LOC 3 chairperson, the vice chairperson should take over care of the stamp in the absence of the LOC 1 chairperson. However, when Salia attempted to hand over the stamp to his vice chairperson, Miriam Katsabe, she declined to receive it, alleging that Sally had sidelined her for a long time. An investigation into reported cancer cases in Bunyangabu district has raised concerns over the quality of water used by communities in parts of the district. The investigation was conducted by a team from the Ministry of Health, Uganda Cancer Institute, and the Ministry of Water following concerns over an increase in cancer cases, particularly cervical cancer, in the district. The team focused on Kiyombia and Ruimi sub-counties, where health authorities and residents have reported what they consider a cluster of cancer cases and death. Bridget Agusia, a biostatistician at UCI, said the team visited six parishes in the two sub-counties to assess the reported cases and gathered information that will help establish possible factors contributing to health problems. The team also collected water samples from different locations for laboratory analysis in Kampala. Agusia said the team was also concerned about the number of patients seeking treatment at Kibito Center, for the main health facility serving the area. The Bunyangabu District LOC 5 Chairperson Peter Musinguzi says the district is hopeful that the investigation will provide evidence to guide interventions against the reported cancer burden and other health concerns. Musinguzi urged the Ministry of Water to urgently address water quality challenges in the affected communities, saying residents had for years raised concerns about diseases associated with unsafe water.
2: Cancer is real. There are so many patients, and hope what ministry is going to help us. One with the spreading Kibito Health Center for the district and the congestive for both regional referrals, and also help the so many patients who are suffering. Secondly, we expect the Ministry of Water quickly address the challenge of water, because the results are clearly showing that our water is not good. Also, the water sources are not good for human consumption.
0: It followed the concerns raised by the Bunyangabu County Member of Parliament, Victor Kalenzi, who told Parliament that communities, particularly in Kiyombia and Rimi sub-counties, were facing cancer cases alongside widespread Bilharzia infections. Kalenzi reported that 49 residents were receiving palliative care at the time. The Bishop of Luweero Anglican Diocese, Right Reverend Wilson Kiseka, has challenged the Ministry of Education and Sports over its directives on fees charged by church-founded government-aided schools, warning political leaders against interfering in their management. Bishop Kiseka said the church will resist what he described as attempts by government and politicians to dictate how church-founded schools set and manage fees. His remarks come amid a dispute between government and some government-aided schools over fees, after the Ministry of Education and Sports warned schools against charging fees outside government guidelines. He also cautioned politicians against intimidating head teachers and boards of governors, saying the church will take action against those who interfere with the management of its schools. The Luweero District LOC 5 Chairman Erastus Kibirango and the Nakaseke District LOC 5 Chairman Ignatius Kom supported the bishop's position, questioning some of the government's directives, including those discouraging parents from paying lunch fees. The two leaders said they will not support directives that undermined schools' abilities to provide essential services and maintain conducive learning environments. However, the State Minister for Kampala Metropolitan Affairs, Kabuye Kyofato Gabie, said government-aided schools are allowed to charge certain fees as long as they comply with government regulations and properly account for the money collected.
3: Government aided is a different thing, it's a different arrangement. But such schools is for free. So when you go there, you must know no school fees. However, parents can say to pay for food. Because I don't expect a child in senior 2 or senior 4 to carry what we call entanda. No, he can't carry food. No. At least I expect him to have a hot meal from the school. That one is a different arrangement. But like I said, partnership will be entrenched and we shall always live in the lines and guidelines of partnership. However, we want to call upon all our citizens to always demand for their services because this is their money.
0: Still moving on, Engineer Winnie Byanyuma, the wife of Dr. Kizza Besigye, has demanded that he be released on bail and evacuated to Geneva, Switzerland, to receive treatment. Speaking to journalists at her home in Kasangati, Byanyuma said Besigye needs specialized care every urgently, which she said can only be obtained outside the country.
4: When someone is your family member, you stand by them and you keep demanding. You never stop. I'll keep demanding. Not only demanding that he's given opportunity to be rehabilitated and to recover fully. They may deny that. Dr. Kizza Besigye may die in prison. And yes, General Mhozi said he will not come out alive. He said he'll come out in a coffin. He said it. It may happen. I will continue demanding for accountability for the life of Dr. Kizza Besigye. Many Ugandans will continue holding them accountable for his life.
0: About 2 weeks ago, Dr. Kizza Besigye, who has been in prison on charges of treason and misprision of treason since November 2024, collapsed in the High Court in Kampala. Besigye had spent several minutes raising his voice against what he called the unconstitutional behavior of the presiding judge, Emmanuel Baguma. Besigye was evacuated from the court and returned to Luzira prison. Later in the night, he was taken to Mulago Hospital for treatment. He has since been returned to Luzira prison, where he is currently receiving treatment. Byanyuma added that by asking for Besigye's release, she is not asking for special treatment, but rather the enforcement of Besigye's rights. Byanyuma, who has visited Besigye in the last few days, said he is currently still very weak. He can hardly feed himself and carry out other personal errands. The prison has allowed relatives to look after him while he recovers. Remember, you are still listening to KKCR FM News. Let's take a short breather and we'll turn with more stories on the international scene.
5: Are you a female who completed senior 6 or a parent looking for the best university for your girl child? African Roy University, an all-women's university, is the answer. African Roy University is located in Kagadi District, Kagadi Town, 1.5 kilometers away from Kagadi Town on Kagadi Hoima Road. It informs the general public, senior 6 vacates who obtained 2 principal passes, and everyone with any qualification equivalent to senior 6 to come and register for the August intake 2026-2027. The university offers courses like Bachelor's in Rural Development, BRD, and Bachelor's of Science in Sustainable Agriculture, BSSA. All females who study at ARU have ready employment opportunities. Registration of new entrants is ongoing at African Rural University main campus, or you can get an application form at KKCR reception, or you call on 0778-692471 or 0782024117. For more information, you can visit their website at www.aru.sc.ug.
0: Zambia's Electoral Commission has resumed the counting of votes from Thursday's presidential, parliamentary, and local elections after it was halted over alleged attacks on polling staff. The authority paused the process nationwide, expressing concern about reports of violence that had resulted in the theft of marked ballot papers in ballot boxes. President Hakainde Hichilema is seeking a second five-year term. Brian Mundubire is the main opposition candidate among 13 challengers. The Electoral Commission has set itself the target of announcing the results by the end of tomorrow, Sunday. In its last evening update, the Commission said that following a review of the situation and consultations with relevant law enforcement agencies, the security threat to the electoral process has been contained and the necessary measures have been put in place to enable the process to continue. Counting initially got underway immediately after polls closed on Thursday, but no official results had been declared when the halt came into effect. Earlier yesterday, Mundubire expressed grave concern over delays in the announcement of presidential results, warning

0: Dr. Bessie J be evacuated for treatment. And so in the world, Zambia vote counting resumes after pause over alleged attacks on polling staff. At 18 after 9 p.m., that marks the end of our newscast. Once again, I'm Mumsa James. Kindly stay with us.
1: The news was brought to you by
2: Stationary Nayeri Mukagadika Yomre, the campaign, whatever gets about Kagadi, Kibare, Kakumiro, Kapaste Building and Engineering, Co Uganda Limited. Stationary Zimia's Raga Kamparati Ziki and Akagad.
3: I will take another from the Quick and Lunkaranago. 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

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This is Patrick here in Mabale, regards to all Chelsea fans. Hey, aba Arsenal na Man City. Oh, is it? Yeah. 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Okay, this one says hello, Premi Sonyua from Orlando featuring Saida Karori. 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Anyway, it's an extra large.

Okay, Onagambere, give the give me the number I want to greet people. Okay, I think I've already given to you. His code is saying, is he requesting for the song? 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Okay. messages is our Nayunak. 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Greetings to all whoever is listening. 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Then this one says online Moses Akiki. Yes, Sam. This is called Moses Rugashari Miss Mira. Machine here yeah, the church. 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Good morning to you. 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